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1: Flying Mechanic, car 71, on the scene of a single-story triple. Nothing showing, I'll be investigating.
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Cross Street of State Route 721. 2020.

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0: Prefer Medic 55, Decoder Choice. We have an 81-year-old female who fell at home. She's complaining of right hip pain. She has PMS in both lower extremities, although her foot does look like it's a little short on the right side. Her last vitals are 145/95. 02 was 98, and she has a pulse of 88 and complaining at 10 out of 10 on a pain scale. She is placed in a position of comfort, and we are going to the ET location in about 10 to 12 minutes. Any questions, comments, or concerns?
1: No, we'll see you when you get here.

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0: That's clear. Disturbance coming in at 804 South Street. 804 South Street. RP sister Amber Nash is banging on the windows and refusing to leave. She's possibly intoxicated and has big light issues.
1: They're out.
0: 2058.

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0: 1933, okay. It's going to be a 2013 red Hyundai out of Miamisburg. Status is expired, 313 to 26.
2: The RP is requesting for you to be trespassed.
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232-218 for further information. 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
1: Sure. It's going to be a 22 gray Chevy out of Bellbrook, status of Allen.

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0: What's your rating? Can you revise where you're about to?
1: 803 Covington Avenue.
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0: 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Echo 218, check out.
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0: Pickle at 219, unruly.
1: 219. Yeah, it's like, it's kind of cool that you, like, you work, have the same days off of your shift, so, like, you can build a good relationship, do stuff outside of work, but every shift operates so differently.
0: Yeah.
1: Okay, with 219. Yeah, it's kind of like trying to like do the same job but learn a bunch of new things at the same time. It's a pain in the ass.
2: Yeah, I can imagine.
1: I don't like that. I got almost 12 years of experience, but I got guys that have been here 2 or 3 years that are in their early 20s and have like
2: Let me experience.
1: Call you back.
2: Yeah.

0: 6 or 6 in.
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0: That's 12, runs a 37. It's going to be 70 west, Spangler. I don't know if they have units in closer to me, so I have to go down quite a bit to turn around for it. Perfect. It'll be a minivan. There's people standing outside of it.
2: Okay,
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1: 2300.

0: 219 on that mail. We're off to 710 South Wayne. Break for beginning. Four four zero six six.
1: 22-03.

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0: 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For a public square, RP is next to the 23 parking lot in the lot next to Trojan Music.
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1: This is Upper Valley.
0: We're in Rocky location with a 41-year-old male coming from Troy Rehab and Nursing from injuries from a fall. It was an on-witness fall, but patient denies that he lost consciousness. Nurses did help him back up. He's got a small laceration to the back of his head that is bleeding controlled on its own. Current heart rate is 74. He's 130 over 66, and he's 96% on room air. Denies any blood thinners, denies any loss of consciousness, no neck pain, back pain, anything like that. Rapid assessments, negative for everything else. We'll be there in probably 5 minutes. You have any questions or orders for me?
1: Sounds good. Room 23 on arrival.
0: 23, thank you.

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1: Catering, go ahead.
0: This is Troy Medical. We're in our facility with a 64 female from home. We were called tonight due to difficulty breathing, increased swelling. A patient does have an issue of congestive heart failure, COPD. Initial vital signs, BP 152 over 68, currently static 99%. She is on 2 liters of oxygen via nasal cannula. Patient is able to speak in full sentences. Swelling has been ongoing for a couple days now. She's alert and oriented. Four lead EKG should have sinus rhythm. If there's any other further questions or orders, we should be at your facility here in 2 to 3 minutes.
1: We'll get your bed upon your arrival. Thank you.

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0: 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Thank you very much.
1: Thanks, Fred.
0: Exit 68, 125-71. We're going to be in Ohio plate. Henry, Ida, Nora, 4578.
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1: Okay.
2: Two, three, stop. Three, go ahead. Good and Wayne, King William Robert, 9811, KWR, 9811. Twenty

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0: to 89. 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
1: Stand by. 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
0: Okay.
1: For Indiana temp.
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Bradford Medic 55, Bradford Carter 55, Medical, Priority 4, Lift Assist, 723 South Miami Avenue, Cross Street of East Walnut Street, State Route 721, New Harrison Bradford Road and West Vine Street, 2330.

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1: Hey, John, go ahead.
0: 9371877554, repeating 9371877554, break. He just went off into the ditch if we could just start it next available.
1: Okay. I wasn't able to get a return on the RP, but on the OLN it came back to a Nelly Herrera Saltos, date of birth 1996, 0403. Status is valid.
0: Okay, great for Ben.
1: Go ahead.
0: 1, Frank, Mary, Sam, King, 8, David, Henry, 0, correction, Henry, Ocean, all, George, Adam, 5-3-5-8-5. Advise, can you net repeated?
1: Negative.

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0: 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Actually, you can place this en route.
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1: Okay.
0: You do not need a 17, correct?
1: Right. Wired.
0: Okay.
2: That's my 39. That's clear. You can disregard. We spoke to the caller. He advised there's no issue.
1: Okay.
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2: This is Pickle Medic 24, currently en route to your facility with a 55-year-old male. A chief complaint today is upper abdominal pain due to pancreatitis. The patient is currently rates pain at 10 out of 10. Patient safety was in the hospital a few days ago for the same issue. Current set of vitals read a pulse of 123, 99% oxygen on room air, and a blood pressure of 137 over 100. We'll be here for approximately 1 minute. Do you have any other questions or orders?
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Drawer Medic 11, Medical, Priority 2, Suicide. 205 East Franklin Street, Unit B, cross streets of South Mulberry Street and South Clay Street. 034.

through 18 to 19, probably the cover. 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Melissa Wellbond's in the backyard, refusing to leave. She's possibly intoxicated.

0: olanzapine, and fluoxetine. 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I'll break for any further questions.
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0: Northbound 104, King John Henry 5027, King John Henry 5027.
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1: North 110, Charles Tom Mary, 7632. Charles Tom Mary, 7632. Stand by for state. Take what's going to be Washington.
0: Okay. 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
0: Just north of the Farrington and hang on. North of Farrington and 25A. King Charles Robert 4779. Be a white Buick, one occupant.
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0: 147. Control Y 424, check up.
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1: Yes.
0: Civil 505 Crescent Drive, apartment 12B.
1: Please.
0: 08415. Section 414, copy of suspicious priority.
1: I don't know.

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1: 411, I'll go in place of 408.
0: 205.
2: Medic 55, Miami County. Be advised, Medic 55 is en route to Kettering, Troy.
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2: Enter at your facility with a 75-year-old male. Ongoing descriptions of the chest cold and generalized illness over the past 2 weeks. Complaining of shortness of breath. Able to complete short sentences. Is alert and oriented times 4. He was 95% on room air. Blood pressure was initially about 150 over 90. Attempt an IV unsuccessfully. Obtained his 12 lead, nothing acute noted. Currently on a Duo-Neb. He's 97% on the Duo-Neb. Last blood pressure is 128 over 77. Like I said before, just chief complaint of some trouble breathing and some generalized weakness. His febrile, he was 100.2 orally. We're about 6 to 7 hours later.
3: Copy. I'll get you a bed upon your
2: arrival.
1: Thank you. 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
0: Clear. 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
0: That's there, 228.
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0: Pulling in from the shell off of South College Street. King Charles Robert, 4807. It'll be a Honda Accord. Two occupants.
1: Four, four, two.

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0: Is City Medic 31?
1: Kettering Troy, go ahead.
0: We're in Rocky Affiliate, past 74-year-old female coming from home with a chief complaint of chest pain. Current vitals are heart rate of 64, 95% in room air, and a blood pressure of 114 over 70. No ST elevation noted on the 12 lead. We do have an IV established in the left AC. We've given aspirin and nitro. We'll be at your facility in about 4 minutes. Patient describes that pain as squeezing, radiating up to the neck and back, at about a 5 or 6 out of 10. Do you have any other questions or orders?
1: Arrival.

0: River Valley.
1: I-24, we're at your facility with a 66-year-old female from home. Her chief complaint, from sudden onset of shortness of breath, she does have a history of COPD. Said it woke her up out of her sleep. She did an at-home breathing treatment that wasn't helping. Tried her inhaler as well. On her arrival, she was struggling pretty good, wheezing on expiration. She's literally times 4, GCS 15, vitals are stable. Her pulse at 107, showing signs intact. SGS2 is currently 97%. We're running a duodenal breathing treatment at this time. She's under her second albuterol. And her blood pressure is 171 over 114. She's also had 125 of sodium metrol and 4 milligrams of Zofran. Our 12 lead showing a left lumbar branch block. She does have a cardiac history. PTA is about 2 minutes, 25 shores.
0: Room 25 on arrival.

to attend? It's a great person, I'll learn, I'll press into ship 5, acknowledge, you'll go to Dayton Post 57. It's a great Springfield Post 12. Fine, first 12, one line.

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1: 571, and where are the roads?
0: Physical 575.
2: Good.
0: I have a Deer 31 northbound around the 101, the 102 area. Would you be able to go to that white Toyota Camry?
2: Right.
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0: Disregard that. I have another Deer 31 for you on 33 at Kettlersville. The deer's partially in the right lane. 1585, you're going to have to head to the 101.
1: Okay.

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1: Okay.

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1: Right.
0: AT4, I have 1585 en route to Deer 31, northbound around the 101. He's down around Kip. Would you be able to be on scene until he gets in?
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0: 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It's going to be a white Toyota Camry.

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0: You can disregard if you're down by Tip City. 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
1: Okay. Go ahead.
2: Actually, just had another 31 dropped in our pinning. It's going to be on 75 at the 66. Red SUV, it sounds like red passenger car driven to the median.
1: Okay. North or southbound?
2: I have to give him a 10. The post that dropped to us didn't put the right direction. Stand by.
1: Okay.
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3: Henry Sam Young, 5409. Henry Sam Young, 5409.
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0: the disturbance coming in, 99-69 Palmer. 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Buys an Alex Allen physical with her. 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
0: John King, unit 8222. John King, unit 8222. Right.
1: Go ahead.
0: Hey, that's going to be the friend of Signal 6. And she's making her own arrangements through her insurance, the farm, to get the vehicle towed from the scene to a safe location.

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0: 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Henry King, 2737 King Henry King, 2737.

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2: Sending a 31, no injuries, cleared on 25A at the southbound on ramp.
0: Clear up.
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1: Okay, he's been switched, and you check him at 37, and then the deer.

0: This is Upper Valley. Big one, go ahead.
1: This is Mac 24. We're at the facility with a 54-year-old female from home where she complained today is going to be from severe lower abdominal pain. She's been having abdominal pain for the last few weeks. It's just kind of gradually been getting worse. It was so bad last night she did not sleep all night, and it's just kind of become unbearable. She tried Tylenol, and it didn't help. She's working with times 4, GCS is 15. Abdomen's rigid, or non-rigid, but tender to the touch. She didn't feel anything pop, doesn't have any medical history. Bowels are stable, got a pulse of 117, so it's time to pack. Intile CO2 is 22, the respirator is 23. Blood pressure is 138 over 93. She has received harm like fentanyl. It has relaxed her some. ETA is about 3 minutes, any questions?
0: That's clear, Pitbull. Time out upon arrival, Upper Valley out.

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0: 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Pick with 222, 226, check up.

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0: 709.

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1: You're clear. He was standing out front. She drove away in a car, so he's probably calling her on the phone.
0: Yeah, apparently she was driving off. He was on top of the other vehicle, jumping on it.
1: She already drove off, and we stayed for a few minutes, so she was not able to see that if that happened.
0: The caller then, apparently, yeah, she's gone, according to her questioning her. Here's back leg was broken, its head was stuck in the right-of-way fence, so it was dispatched. If you could just let ODOT know it's on the fence,

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1: Did you copy that?
2: Affirmative. I'm in route.
1: Simple.
3: Boss.
1: We're going to announce that 37.
3: Okay.

0: 6, November Alpha 37, just north of the county line.
1: Echo 6, 10, go ahead.
0: RP is going to be John Edward Adam 2503. John Edward Adam 2503. Dodge, go.

0: Northwest.
1: 6-1-6-10, go ahead.
0: This one's unoccupied with its hazards on. I see another one further up the road. 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
1: Six ten, go ahead.
0: King Henry King 2565. King Henry King 2565.

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1: 602.
0: Signal 2, 23-8. Six to Bigelow, is this called by a passing buyer or the operative vehicle?
2: 610, it was called in by the owner of the vehicle.
1: Okay. It's abandoned. Did he advise what he needed?
2: Just broke down, unable to call for assistance except the 911. He didn't know what the problem was.

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1: Tequa 525, okay.
2: Airport outbound rail. Route 2 to mail 21, should be there in about 10 minutes.

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2: 111, good.
1: Have debris in the roadway. We'll say route 117, just south of the Allen Union Wayne Road.
2: En route.
1: 533, okay. Pickle to 289, check out.
2: 111.
1: 289, okay.
3: Ladder 13, Miami Dispatch.
2: Ladder 13.
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2: 7/25. 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We'll be in service on the air. Do you have a post 2 unit route to this?
1: No, do not. It was going to be in Auglaize County. He advised it was south of the county line there.

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2: Disregard Troy, it's apparently somewhere in Pickwell. 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
2: 26, Jim.
1: Southbound 86 Greyhound I-4 has been removed. The Gray Ford Edge northbound at 83 is still there if you can start next available.

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0: 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I do have his public service, so I'll get a record and then give him a 10 and let him know who towed it.
1: Wasn't dispatched. 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

0: Sì, secondo me in trailer. Yeah, the West Mountain Striker 7 for 30.
1: Clear now.

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0: 233.
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0: 533 Pickwa. Everything's out of the roadway. 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
1: Pickwa to 533, okay.
0: If you can clear me, I don't have any connection out here.
1: Okay.

0: 319-465. Are you on your way to see a Mr. Constantino?
1: Yes, that's correct.
0: What's the address you're headed to?
1: It's 575 Sports Street in Fairborn.
0: Could you go to 37 North Broad Street for signal 6?
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0: 4, letter 13, fire, priority 2, investigation. 1635 Surrey Road, cross street of Gateshead Road and Clarendon Road, 818.
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0: On scene, single-story residential structure, nothing shown at this time. Ladder 13 will be out investigating.
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1: Pequot 3266, go ahead.
0: I'm in the southbound rest area with main trailer, 324-2473. That's 324-2473 main.

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1: South of the 65, County 57, King John Henry 9606. King John Henry 9606.
0: Stick with the 610, okay?
2: 3297, stick with single three.
0: Stick with the 3297, go ahead.
2: Going to be in southbound rest area, Ohio trailer, Tom Robert Mary, 9487, Tom Robert Mary, 9487, go ahead.
0: 3297, okay.

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I'm in 407 Delta Sierra, 10 miles to the northeast, and inbound straight into runway 28, hold on,

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1: 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Looks like an Ohio trailer. 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
0: go ahead. Southbound rest area, Ohio trailer, Tom Queen Adam, 3047. Tom Queen Adam, 3047, Ohio.
1: Can you tell us?

0: Me in the northbound rest area with Indy in a trailer. Paul Adam, 12845. That's Paul Adam, 12845, Indiana.
1: 3266 again.
2: Pickle
1: 769, go ahead.
2: Southbound at the 101 with Florida. 24 Victor Charles Robert Frank. 24 Victor Charles Robert Frank, Florida.
1: 769, okay.
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5: 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Cross Street of Moat Drive and George Street. 913.

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0: 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They're approaching 41 now.

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0: We're going to be switching to Ops 30.
1: Your alarm company says that Gordon's alive. The address they give does not verify in our system.
0: That's clear. We're responding to Gordon alive.
1: Right.

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0: Obvious 23, yeah. Can you close that out?

0: 31 from Garden Command. You can go in service. 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
2: Southbound 102, Michigan, Charlestown, Edward, 937, Charlestown, Edward, 937, Michigan.
1: Echo 769, okay. 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

0: 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Go ahead.
1: Good morning, Upper Valley. This is Gun from Med 51. We're out to your facility with a 38-year-old female who had an onset of chest pain. It's been going on for about the last 2 hours now. Patient states it's just a tightness in her chest. She does have tightness in her pain in her upper back. Patient's gotten 4 aspirin. She's had 2 nitro so far. She did have some improvement of her chest pain on nitro. She also is complaining of jaw pain and nausea. Patient's current vitals are she's sinus rhythm at 100, at a sinus tach at 101. She's 100% on room air. Blood pressure is 138/90. 12 lead has no findings as far as any ST elevation or depression. We're about 5 out here facility. Patient's alert and we're at GCS 15.
0: That's clear, Covington. We'll get you a bed upon arrival. Upper Valley out.

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0: Okay. North 82, King Paul Lincoln, 6686. King Paul Lincoln, 6686. Uh-huh.
2: Sixty-nine northbound 75, John Frank Tom 5948, JFT 5948.

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1: 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Edward Tom George 1294. Edward Tom George 1294, Michigan.
0: Is it okay?

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0: 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That's Edward 099790, Michigan.
1: 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Okay. 2020 Vanguard.

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0: 3 southbound rest area, Ohio trailer, Tom, Sam, Frank. 9068, Tom, Sam, Frank. 9068, Ohio.
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1: 3266,
0: go ahead. I'm in the northbound rest area with Ontario Trailer, Zebra 8248 Victor, Zebra 8248 Victor, Ontario.
1: 3266, go ahead.

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1: Q26. Q30, Keenly, apartment 6B, David. RP's Uncle Jenkins, verbal with RP. Told RP she was going to hit him. Negative weapon, negative intox.
2: Q26, around.
1: Q22. 1053. Troy, 402, did you have traffic?
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0: Probably paused it. I've got current vitals of a pulse of 80. 12 weeks of the normal sinus rhythm with no ST elevation. Last blood pressure I got was about 104 over 70. Cat nose reading at 35 and she's sitting at 94% over her mare. She's saying that this chest pain has kind of been intermittent. It's been coming and going. It just feels like some pressure. We'll be in your facility in about 4 minutes. Do you have any questions or orders?
4: That's clear. We'll assign that upon arrival. Upper Valley out.

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1: Pickle to 3297, okay. Thousand 17, Wabash.

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1: 769, go ahead.
0: Southbound at the 98 West Ohio. David Mary Frank 7753. David Mary Frank 7753.
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1: I accidentally clipped myself too many times. Can you put me out here at the address?
2: You're clear.
0: The state says left hand has been feeling like pins and needles. He's struggling. Feels like it's weak. He has been able to move his arm as a whole, but just not his grip strength of his hand was weak compared to his right side. No difficulties talking or slowed speech, slurred speech. He's learning where to time for GTS 15. No obvious facial droopage or other signs that would indicate stroke. Vitals, we have a heart rate of 73. Blood pressure is 153/91. SpO2 of 95 on room air. Poorly to show normal sinus. We're working on an IV now. Blood sugar was 203. We will be there in about 2 to 3 minutes. Any further questions, order?
3: No, you guys can go as well.

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1: Where?
0: On your right. 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Tip 315, check up. 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
1: 226, go ahead.
0: 82 northbound, it's going to be a silver Toyota. Signal 4 is unreadable.

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0: Got to stop south of the 68, Ohio temporary. Victor 562-830. Victor 562-830, Ohio temp.
1: Twenty-six Mazda out of Cincinnati.

0: 6 and 3 Quad, but getting the pies correctly on South Exit 69.
1: Okay, Brent. Coming southbound from the 73 is a commercial vehicle, blue cab with a white trailer. Reckless. Go ahead.
2: Can you read what it's doing?
1: And another vehicle off the roadway.
2: Okay.
3: Road. Cross street is intersection of Brown Road and Lake Straw Road. 1124.

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3: 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I'm not sure how far out the county is. Just kind of advice.

0: 59. You want Covington to head that direction until you get there.
1: Yeah, that's fine.
0: See you.
2: That's good. I'll be en route.

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2: 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Do you have a 47 today?
3: Mm-hmm. I'm southbound to 104.
4: Covington Fire Unit 16 to Rescue 51. Your patient will be in the van. He's got several cuts and bruises, and he may be in trap as well.
1: 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Got investigating from past the command to Engine 51.
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2: This is Troy, go ahead.
1: We'll have Rich Strong Robert intersection shut down.
3: Lower back pain that radiates down to her legs. Patient stated that she had an injury years ago and has been having issues with it since. Patient recently had an appointment for her back because it started to flare up over the past couple of weeks. Last Monday, stated she was supposed to go to an appointment that she missed on the 13th, but wasn't able to make it. She's been progressively getting worse with the pain. Only thing she's taken is ibuprofen over the counter. She's alert 20 times 4 at the GCS of 15. Current set of vitals got a pulse of 98, blood pressure of 150, over 84, SpO2 99% on room air. Got a blood glucose level of 144, and I've got an 18 gauge IV in the left forearm. We're going to be at your facility in 2 to 3 minutes. Do you have any further questions or worries at this time?
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0: back on a separate subject of Dorian Thompson, same date of birth, different SSN. The subject is a Kane Deontay Thompson that you have with a separate SSN. Same date of birth, 3/30/94. .444 is going to be en route.
1: 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I need a southbound rest area. Main trailer 255-2023. 255-2023, main.

0: and 3266, Piccolo Sigma 3.
1: Piccolo 3266, go ahead.
0: He's southbound to 81 over 5 with the main trailer, 505-3564. It's 505-3564, main.
1: Pick one to 3266, okay?
2: Yep. 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
1: Pursuit 51 en route to Upper Valley.
0: 1150.
2: Discovery Valley 51, currently bound to facility with a 44-year-old male. Patient was involved in a T-bone accident. Patient was a restrained driver of a work van that was hit on the driver's side. Patient was conscious alert upon arrival, still conscious alert right now. Patient does have quite a few abrasions on the arms. He denies any loss of consciousness. Also has some abrasions on the face as well. Complaining of left hip pain. There's no rotation noted. We've opened up and looked at the pelvis is stable. Head to toe assessment shows no additional injuries that we cannot see. Current blood pressure is 139 over 80. SpO2 is at 97% on room air. Had more capnography that so good waveform. Respiratory rate's about 24. Showing a sinus rhythm on the monitor. We do have a fully C-spine immobilized on the backboard just due to the impact that he took on his side of the vehicle. 218s bilateral started.
0: Just fingerprint.
3: Clear.

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1: That's clear. Should we be expecting any more patients from this accident?
0: Not at this time.
1: You can proceed to room 37 upon arrival.
0: Clear, room 37.

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1: En route to Guard Manor, apartment 12B. 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Fine, pickle.
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4: 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Davis. 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

0: Stand back. 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
1: Okay.

0: 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He advised he was very slow coming out of Fletcher. I don't know if it's just overloaded or if it's a big problem.
1: Okay, and you realize it's a red cab?
0: Right, red cab, white box trailer. He couldn't see a company name.
1: Okay.

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1: And 1700 block of South Main with Charles 530845. There'll be a trailer plate out of Main for a white semi-truck.

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1: Apparently feeling suicidal, it's taken...
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1: They're en route now.
0: That's clear.
1: Medical 11, I'm trying to figure out where exactly he's at. I'll advise him to have a better location.
0: Clear, thank you.

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1: Couple calls holding the Siskiwagon Country Club, and this is Citizens on Peters.
0: What's the nature of the Siskiwagon?
1: You're clear.

0: you can open.
1: We're en route to the facility with a 46-year-old male. Chief complaint of his generalized weakness, not feeling well, and chronic pain in his neck and lower back. Patient's coming from Troy Health and Rehab. Stated he's unsure when, but he had a neck infusion in the upper part. He's got a C-collar on. Been at Troy Health and Rehab for some rehab. Current vitals are stable, let's say pulse rate of 114, nurse says that it's normal for the patient. He's on 2 liters, he has a cannula at baseline. We'll be at the facility in roughly 2 minutes. Any further questions or...
2: That's clear. We'll assign medicine on arrival. Upper Valley out.

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1: North Carolina, Victor William 3901. Victor William 3901, North Carolina portion.

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0: 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See Charles.
1: All right.
0: The 3266 checkout.
1: Checks, okay. Still on the inspection. 7 for another 30.
0: 3266, okay.

0: This is Medic 11. We are in route to your facility with a 45-year-old male. Male is coming from Troy Public Square. He says he is suicidal. He did take Seroquel. He took 5 to 6 pills about 20, 30 minutes ago, so he is fighting off bleed. His current vital, his blood pressure is 107 over 72, pulse 146. He's at 95% on Remer, and his blood sugar was 160. He is a type 2 diabetic. We are getting ready to pull into your facility. Anything further?
1: No, you can go to room 6.
0: Room 6, Medic 11, copy.

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0: 52. But be back on the assist citizen so I get it closed.
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0: Yes, please. No report.
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0: 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Put me on that crash, please. 1231. 222, send you a child complaint PX.
1: If you could please start a second medic from Troy Mutual Aid, please.
0: Clear on second medic from Troy, 1232. Police, or fire's on the scene on that accident. They got a second medic coming from Troy, just information. That's clear, thank you. 1232.

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0: Medic 24 is in Roger, your facility with a 16-year-old male. Chief complained of seizures. Patient was feeling ill this morning. He said vomiting and diarrhea. Then he went into a seizure, which was observed by his parents. They said he was, the full body was twitching. Patient did come to. He is currently alert for any attempts for. We could find no injuries. He has no complaint of pain. His vitals are stable. We get the heart rate around 120. Our heart rate does show a normal sinus rhythm. SGS2 at 96% on room air. Our last blood pressure was 142 over 76. He did get a glucose of 117. He did have a little bit of a temp, 100.1. We are out to your facility. We should be there in about 5 minutes. Do you have any questions or orders?
1: That's clear, Pickle. We'll assign that upon arrival. Upper Valley out.
0: That's clear. Thank you.

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1: Lloyd Command, go.
0: You go ahead and disregard Fletcher. We have our other medicated en route here soon, hopefully.
1: That's clear. Dispatch, Fletcher into 93, do you copy that?
2: On disregard, says returning course.
1: 1246.

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0: Upper Valley. You are. This is Pickle Minute 24. 23. Boy Command, this is Night 24. We're on scene. Where would you like us?
1: As far north as possible.
0: That's clear.

0: was transporting a 92-year-old male. The patient was in the passenger side. His alert oriented time 4, GPS 15, involved in a motor vehicle accident. The patient has a chief complaint of neck pain, no loss of consciousness, negative blood thinners. Current vitals are 138 over 80. 96% are on 4 liters. Patient normally wears 4 liters. Pulse rate of 75. No deformities or anything noted in the neck and shoulders. Patient does have a skin tear to the right forearm, bleeding controlled. Speed unknown. Stop time was there prior to the accident. We're en route to your facility. We'll probably be there in 7 or 8 minutes. Do you have any questions or orders?
1: That's clear. We'll assign that upon arrival of the valley out.
0: That's clear. Thank you.

0: This is Upper Valley. Go ahead.
1: This is Troy Medic 12. We are currently routed to your facility with a 78-year-old male involved in a motor vehicle collision. Patient was a restrained driver, was T-boned in the driver door, approximately 6 to 8 inches of intrusion. Patient did have to be extricated. Patient had no loss of consciousness, is alert and oriented times 4 with a GPS of 15 at this time. Chief complaints going to be seatbelt sign, left rib pain, and left femur pain. Patient does have external rotation of the left leg. Last set of vitals, heart rate 107. We got a blood pressure of 131 over 88. Respirations are 17. SpO2 is 97% on room air. We do have bilateral 18 started. Patient is in a C collar. Patient is not on blood thinners. We'll be at your facility in 5 to 6. Do you have any questions or orders at this time?
0: That's clear. We'll assign bed upon arrival. Upper Valley out.

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0: Going in 602. 29 complaint coming in. It's going to be at 1 Julie Court, apartment C. Female on the line feeling suicidal. 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Is in talks.
1: 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I'll be around.
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3: This is a rally, guys.
0: This is Pokemonic 23. We are currently around a 61-year-old male with a bald chief of place chest pain. Patient states that the chest pain started approximately around noon. States it's on the left side of the chest, no radiation. Rate the pain of 7 out of 10. Patient does have a history of HIV, pancreatitis, and neuropathy. Patient states that he has pain normally around his body, but chest pain is new. Say this, this also happened a couple weeks ago. Current vitals, we have a heart rate of 90, sinus rhythm via 12 lead, O2 fat 96% over there, blood pressure 141 over 76. We do have an IV established. Patient is allergic to aspirin. We'll be at facility in about 2 minutes. Any questions or orders?
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5: Dayton 1933.
6: It's going to be 70 west at the 47, County 12. Florida, Frank King, Ida, Queen 49. Frank King, Ida, Queen 49, Florida.
5: Okay. Dayton 1933, 2024 Volkswagen.

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1: Thanks, 32. We're bringing a 76-year-old male. Patient fell in the parking lot of a Honda. On his way down, patient struck a landscaping brick, hitting his nose and mouth. Patient's alert and oriented. Vital signs are stable. GCF 15. Current vitals, heart rate 57, regular BP 130 over 68. Respirator 16, pulse ox 94% of room air. Patient has no neck or back pain. Patient is CPR for precaution. Patient does have a laceration through his lower lip and some bleeding from the nose, which is controlled at this time. Patient's GCF's been 15 the whole time. No off the conscious noted. Patient is on Xarelto. And if you have no further questions or orders, current ETA is approximately 8 minutes out.
0: That's clear. We'll assign that upon arrival. Upper Valley out.
1: Yep.

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0: Select RP is at Washington RP. Sam, correction, Charles Mary Charles, 9417, Charles Mary Charles, 9417, Washington.
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1: 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Boy Lincoln, Edward, Sam, Edward, Tom. Boy Lincoln, Edward, Sam, Edward, Tom, South.

0: playoff check-in. I found two in the area that have been parked, but I'm not sure if they're the ones or not.
1: The caller does have it on ring camera if you want to take a look at it, but they don't have the license plate. Thank you. 1871 Piqua, signal 2.
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0: Paddock 11 up, or Fort Kettering.
1: Third.
2: 1422.
0: We are currently arresting facility with a 52-year-old female coming from home. She complained today it's going to be some chest and left lower quadrant abdominal pain. Patient says she's been taking medication for a possibly HIV exposure, and that's been giving her chest and abdominal pain for the last couple of days. She's currently alert and only times 4 at the GCS for 15. She states that chest pain's been intermittent. It kind of comes and goes with a light pressure. Current vitals are a pulse of 80, blood pressure of 134 over 80. Totally showed a normal sinus rhythm with no ST elevation or depression. Cat nose reading at 25. She's setting 100% on room air. I got a blood sugar of 97, and I've got a 20 gauge established in the left AC. We'll be in your facility in about 6 to 8 minutes. Do you have any questions or orders?
2: No, you can go to room 12 when you get here.
0: That's clear, thank you.

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1: 1933.
0: Henry Victor Paul, 5798. Henry Victor Paul, 5798.

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1: That's clear.
0: 1427.
2: Yeah, I'll make the marking 3 with 2.2.
0: 1428.

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0: 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Do we have anything holding?
1: Negative.
2: Thirteen, 17, 17.

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0: 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Sit 324, check out.
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1: Let's clear your break. Patient's going to be back in the woods, down a lane. Believes the medic can get back there, but he's not sure. Said it's going to be just to the east of the middle bridge on the south side of the roadway.
0: Okay, you're clear.
1: 1432.

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1: Yeah, any information on Andrew?
0: It was a fall from about 7 feet. As he was awake, talking, there was a small amount of blood on the back of his head. He was moving relatively okay. The RP was trying to keep him still.
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1: Okay.
0: 1440.

Don't use Bull and Reckless. 70 westbound from the 43. It's a silver Chevy truck. Cutting off other vehicles, driving at high rate speed.

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1: 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Okay, we're northbound to 103, Navy Robert X-ray 9601, Navy Robert X-ray 9601.

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4: Alert, I've got a 69-year-old male who fell approximately 6-7 feet off of the ladder. Landed flat back on the ladder. Tonight's LSD, however, has difficulty remembering the incident and a little bit of confusion. We have C-color in place. Sinus on the monitor, 72, 98 on room air. Blood pressure is 188 over 92. Claims for your left shoulder pain, also, difficulty taking deep breaths. I'll give you an update when we get closer. We're about 12 to 15 out now.
5: That's clear. Upper Valley out.

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0: Up a rally raffle. Not much. I'm facing for last. Already 68, 97 on the mirror. Well, pressure through the last 187 over 92. I finally got an 18 gauge in left AC. I'm getting ready to get some sentinel for pain. We're about 5 minutes out.
1: Clear. Do you know if this patient's on any blood thinners?
0: Patient denies blood thinners, but does have a significant medical history and cardiac history, and is not able to recall completely all of his medication and or allergies.
1: That's clear. You guys can proceed to room 37 upon arrival. Upper Valley out.
0: 37, sir.

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0: 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Close it out with a report, please. And then I'll be 23A.
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2: Quick one, sickle free. Okay. Edward 1 northbound. King Edward Young, 8291. King Edward Young, 8291. We'll be stopping here at the 104.
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0: Probably Florida too.
1: We're currently Roger still with a 69-year-old female coming from home. Chief complaint today is going to be some general malaise. Patient stated that she's kind of just fell out of it for, since this morning, about 9 a.m. She was recently at your guys' location for an unrelated issue, but stated she kind of feels around the same way. Current vitals are report for 80, a blood pressure of 106 over 68. She's sitting at 99% on her mayor. Totally showed a normal status rhythm with no ST elevation. I got a blood sugar of 112. Cincinnati stroke scale was negative. We'll be in your facility in about 5 minutes, 5 to 6 minutes. Do you have any questions or orders?
2: That's clear. UVNC out.

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0: Hawkins Road, Reinecke Shipyards in Indiana, 612, David Mary Edward, 612, David Mary Edward.
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2: 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John Zebra Frank what?
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0: 34, check up.
1: 34, can hold.
2: Yeah, we moved about half a mile down the road. We'll be at the church on the north side of the roadway at the corner, trying to keep ship around for the jogs.
3: She is alert and oriented on 4, GCS of 15. She has not found any blood thinners. Her vitals are stable. We're getting a pulse around 73 or 4 leads extra in normal sinus rhythm. SpO2 is 96% on room air. Our last blood pressure is 154 over 77. We did start an IV. We gave her 50 micrograms of fentanyl. That reduced her pain from an 8 out of 10 to about a 4 out of 10. We did put her on capnography. She's batting around 34. We're around to your facility. We should be there within about 6 minutes. Do you have any questions or orders?
4: That's clear. We'll assign that upon arrival. I'll probably out.
3: That's clear. Thank you.

0: 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Troy 42, check up.
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1: This is Troy Medic 15. We're in Rouser facility with a 94-year-old female patient. She's complained today with severe abdominal pain. Patient was recently seen from Kettering Hospital due to Spavada Falls. She's covered in bruises on her left thigh. She was just released yesterday from their hospital. According to family, they stated that everything was cleared. She has a history of dementia. She's learned some score with a GCS of 15, which is her normal. She does have some rigidity in her stomach. The entire abdomen is hard. She's complaining of pain all throughout a quadrant. Elevated vitals, blood pressure is currently 170 over 68, pulse of 80. 95% on room air with capnography showing 32. I established a 20-gauge IV in her left AC. She's had two rounds of fentanyl, 25 micrograms of

0: her dose of 50 total. She is saying pain is no longer 10, it's about a 6 to a 7. Be at your facility in about 5 minutes. Any further questions or orders?
1: That's clear, Troy. We'll assign that upon arrival. Over to all y'all.

0: Kanan.
1: The disturbance coming in, 408 North Wing, apartment 6. Going to be between a Billy Feltner and a Dante Clark. Apparently arguing, males destroying auto items in the residence.
2: And I'll be en route for 233.
1: That's clear.

0: Pickle 399.
1: Units responding to Wayne. Male just broke the front door. Apparently he's heading out on foot, unknown direction right now.
2: 215 clear.
0: 233, you can put me back on that. I'm not far.
1: It's clear. Got a black shirt on, blue plate on the bottoms.

0: 215, you showed me 3 in the area looking for this male.
1: 16-7. For medic 55.
2: Medic 55.
1: We're in quarters and thirds.
2: 16-07.

0: 4068, and I'll be out with a debris in the roadway on North Council Road, north of New Carlisle Pike.
1: Okay.

0: Yeah, after Gravity was no longer out here.
1: She wasn't sure which reef she was on, if you could check all of them.
2: Troy Medical 11, Medical, Priority 3, Medical Emergency, Eden Main Office, 110 Ash Street, Cross Street of Sherman Avenue and West Franklin Street, 1610.
3: Two fifteen.
4: I'll be at the address on the card following up with a female.
3: And you're clear.
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1: 16-11. Choice 412.
2: Good.
1: Okay, this is squad Lincoln Center.
2: Copy.

0: 233.
1: Patrick, Gary, there's no time at all. I'll be out at 37. It'll be on the ramp to Westbound.
0: Yes.
1: Nope.
2: Do you know if the patient is conscious?

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1: That's clear. Thank you.
0: 1612.

0: 10 Oscar Bobby out here, Bruce Harvey.
1: Go ahead.
0: King Nor Victor, 1281. King Nor Victor, 1281.
1: Okay, can you advise your 39?
0: Southbound 83.
1: Okay.

0: 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Victor George, 268-503.
1: Van Hoos, age 20, status Alex. Go ahead.
2: 10 Pickle, 125.

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1: 220 again.
0: Close the lobby call with a report taken. Please break.
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0: 16.6.

0: the jackets are working properly, they're going to call AAA.
1: And I've
0: underneath the vehicle.
2: Okay, sir.

0: done.
1: Go ahead.
0: You can disregard on that. 37 date in June, it is closer.
1: All right.

0: I'm going to go with the Troy Kettering. This is right, guys. We're currently around your facility as a 15-year-old male. He's coming from basketball today. The staff there stated that they kind of found him in the bathroom laying supine, kind of groaning in pain. Patient stated that he was playing basketball for a couple hours. He stated that he hasn't drank or ate anything and today. He's just complaining of some abdominal pain in that left lower quadrant. Kind of heading down towards my groin. He's currently alert and already time towards the GPS of 15. Current vitals are a pulse of 70, a blood pressure of 124 over 76. He's standing at 95% of room air. Slowly showing a normal sinus rhythm, and I've got a 20 gauge IV established on the left AC. I'm running a bag of normal saline. We'll be in your facility in about 2 minutes. Do you have any questions or orders?
1: No further orders. We'll get you room on arrival. Try clear.

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0: 9333 8, and I'll be 3 with them. Great for RP.
1: Good.
0: King Young Victor 9291. King Young Victor 9291.
1: Richard's on a 2010 Honda white in color.

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1: Affirmative. 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She did not request a response.
0: Message received, sir. 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
0: 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Thank you.

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0: So he was an 87-year-old male from home. His symptoms claim today is from a UTI, possible urosepsis. He was recently diagnosed with a UTI, was sent home with antibiotics. Today he spiked a fever. He fell earlier, has been pretty weak on his feet, unable to walk or stand. He is alert at this time. Current GCS is 14. He is confused, not able to answer a question. Our oral reading was only 993, but I'm not believing it. I don't trust our thermometers too much. Other miles are as follows. Got a pulse of 122 showing signs of stack. SPS2 is currently 92%. We are running some O2 through the nasal captain line. His end tidal is a little low at 23. Respirators are elevated. Blood pressure is 116 over 60. We're running fluids wide open through AP gates and left AC. Blood glucose is 116. ETA for you guys is about 3 minutes. Any questions?
1: That's clear, Pickwell. We'll get you a bend upon arrival. Upper Valley out.

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2: 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I'll be right out there.
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0: Just information, the male half did call in. If you need to speak with him, his CX is on the car.
1: That's clear, thank you.
0: 1758.

0: 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One year, signal 2, sending you a reckless, occurred in the area of Troy Christian Church on 55.
1: Okay.
0: 1800.

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1: Where?
0: 1804. When you're to parking complaint. 1805. 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
2: Excuse me, I'm also from Judy today.
0: 238, I didn't copy.

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1: Excuse me.
0: Go ahead.
1: I don't think 230 is on duty today.
0: There. He was on the lineup.

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1: Good.
0: You put me back on that. Call 408 Northway, mark me 3, please.
1: 1807.

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I'll take Tony's call. She's in a vote. That's clear.

0: 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Accident, no injuries.
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0: 1811.
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1: We are traveling down 235 currently, headed your way. We will see you momentarily.

0: 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And he is 100-108. 100-108.
1: Okay.

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0: Yes, right.
1: I'm having a wardrobe malfunction.
0: Clear.
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0: 8-6-1, we have a 1-4 signature smoke shining from the Bravo Charlie, the Bravo Charlie side. 8-6-1 will have command with you, 360.
1: 8-6-1.
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0: 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Man, it strike me a second alarm. They're on second alarm.
1: Pick with 238, check up.
2: Even up.
1: 1824.
0: Hose crew, let me know when you're ready for water.
3: This is a hose crew, we're in the water.
0: Say again? We're ready for water.
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0: Second incoming crew, hook up my... 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Command interior. What's the conditions inside?
1: Starting to knock down the fire right now. Every spot.
0: That's clear. Do you need ventilation?
1: Yeah, that helps out with the ventilation.
2: That's clear. I'll be getting you some ventilation.
1: Copy.

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1: 225.
0: I'll be at 418 McKinley.
1: 1827.

0: Interior crew from command. We're getting you ventilation. How's the fire?
1: Fire's pretty much not down right now.
0: That's fair. I got improvable conditions out here. If you need to come out, we'll swap you out. Command the interior. Command interior ventilation has been done. Go ahead and back out of the structure.
1: Stop that back out of the structure.
2: Pick with you 15. Sending you the civil you were on earlier. It's a PX.

0: 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They said it was supposed to be with 219.
1: Where?
0: 1830.

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0: 1832.

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1: 919.
0: 360 complete. We have heavy smoke coming from the Charlie side. Engine 61 will be stretching a hand line for fire attack and search and rescue. Go ahead and start AES at center point. Next incoming officer, assume command.
1: Clear 919. Be advised, you are the only unit en route.
0: Can you go ahead and start a second alarm?
1: Clear on second alarm.
0: 261 to dispatch.
1: 61.
0: Come on, Pete. I'll be a signal command.
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1: Let's make an entry. 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Can you go ahead and up the hose pressure while you're at it too?
2: I'll
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0: 60.
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1: Can you change the nature to a police invest and mark me on the scene? 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
0: 1924.
2: 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And you have a victim trapped on the first.
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0: We're getting multiple calls on this.
1: 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Second alarm, Roger.
0: Clear on second alarm.

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0: Dispatch, command.
1: Okay, command.
0: Roger, I got flames showing from the Charlie side. I am making entry to search for victims. I have a single family structure. Got utility on the rear. A second dude truck, I'm going to need water. All copies.
1: We're on a single-story family structure with flames showing on the Charlie side, and you're going to have to make an entry for a primary search. Second due engine is going to be water supply.

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1: 10-7.
0: Okay, southbound 77.
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1: Uh-huh.

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1: What was your call before? A victim.

0: Clint.
1: Okay, Clint.
0: Roger, I have one male reading taken out of the building. I'm going to attack the fire from the Charlie side.
1: Victim who has been brought out of the stretcher.
0: That's affirmative.
2: I haven't found water.

0: Command.
1: Yeah, command.
0: Roger, I got water on fire.
1: That's clear.
0: Funk, this is command. Did I get you say what is the water level at?
2: We're still close.
0: Alright, solid copy. Dispatch, command.
1: Dispatch, command.
0: Roger, do you know the status of the second engine is?
1: They're on two.
0: Roger, Jim, thank you.
1: Dispatch, command.
0: Send it.
1: Bar check.
0: Roger. 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
0: Attack line.
1: How are the conditions out there? Are the conditions good? Do you have the fire out? Are you pushing through the building? Where are you? What are you doing?
0: Fire's not down.
1: Roger. Thank you.
3: Cell 32 call, reference a reckless ops, southbound from about the 122. Not sure they're going to be able to get caught up with it. Break.
4: Okay.
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4: Fortune 27 being
3: 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Okay.
1: Dispatch, man.
2: Good.
1: Roger. Primaries and secondary searches are complete. Water is on fire. Fire is out. We are changing over to overhaul.
2: That's clear. When you have the fire under control, you're starting overhaul.

0: Sorry, Captain. Do you have a tag for one northbound 85?
1: I do not have a tag. Signal 6 did call if it's a Ford F-350 with pulling a trailer with cars on it.
0: Yeah. There's a Honda.

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1: Okay, hold J.
0: 1942. Troy 401, check up.
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0: 1942.

0: 25. I'll be out with that. Pick up on the trailer. Northbound 85 right from the trailer.
1: Oh.
0: 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Frank 154260.

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1: Hey, I'm great for the power here. Michigan Abortion, Robert Charles, 454-08. Robert Charles, 454-08, Michigan.
2: Pick one.
0: 1427.
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0: Negative, it looks like he cleared from the incident. Ten nine seven. That returns to a 2018 Ford F-350.

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0: 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We got the trunk up. So, orange hatchback.
1: Okay.
2: Probably 357 or 357.
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0: All right, that's a great therapy.
1: Good.
0: Frank Lincoln Poll 5598. Frank Lincoln Poll 5598.
1: Nine seven 2016 Ford
0: Outtake. But they're on their way.

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1: Upper Valley, go ahead.
0: Medic 24 is in route to your facility with a 45-year-old female. Called out for shortness of breath today. We found our patient shortness of breath, shallow breathing approximately 30 times per minute, stating that her chest feels tight and that she was having some wheezing going on for her today. Yesterday she was in your facility, was diagnosed with pneumonia, was giving a breathing treatment while in your facility, but is out of her inhaler at home. Patient states that since she left the hospital yesterday, she's slowly been becoming more and more short of breath to the point today where she needs to contact 911. We went ahead and put her on a breathing treatment here. She's went from about breathing 30 times a minute to approximately 22 to 24. She is able to speak more than a couple words at a time to make a full sentence currently. Current vital signs. 120 beats per minute, normal sinus rhythm on a 4-lead. She is 99% on Duneb at this time. She was 92% initially for us. Current blood pressure 137 over 78. As I stated, we currently have one Duneb, one albuterol, one Atropine in that currently. Did attempt the IV without success as well. Give us approximately 6 minutes to arrive at your facility. Any questions or orders for me?
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